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Music's the dream. 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I'm leaving the dream. Music's my dream. 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